0: Sister, won't you sing this song? The sister said, Deacon, you can't go wrong, 'cause I feel it coming on.
1: 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Yeah.

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The

0: 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We gotta make a classic here. Come on.
1: You play too much. Yo, you should go to church with me.
0: Cool. I mean, but I still got the stamp on my hand from last night, and I need to change my clothes.
1: What you mean? This